your bird and I, above an ocean of tigers. You to your cage, by increments, by measures.

If I did or did not, I may show you a wider geography. 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I may.

unraveling, with perfect pitch, with all intention to disappear as air.

of dexterity. In arenas of the physical arenas of intimate technology. As blushing heat, as the sharp leaf of cane.

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I may act as if I might, I may. Maybe I have etheric sight. Perhaps I compose unwritten poems with no words and no meaning. Perhaps I was a water bearer in a past life, with a dream scroll unraveling, with perfect pitch, with all intention to disappear as air.

dexterity. In arenas of the physical arenas of intimate textology. As blushing heat, as the sharp leaf of cane. That night, I encountered a ghost.